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You organize the food and friends. We'll bring the music. Saturday night. 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The best of the 80s, 90s, and now. 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

0: Light traffic check.
1: This morning, we had three right lanes blocked for construction on the westbound side of the QEW Guelph line. It narrows down to just the right lane at Brant, but then two right lanes once again on the Niagara-bound QEW side at Fairview. Northbound Fairview ramp to the west QEW, no access there. Northbound Dorval ramp, no access to the eastbound side of the QEW. When kids play, they win. 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I'm Dan Dealey with Light 92. Morning traffic.
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1: Happy Monday, my friends. It is Monday, the 15th of June. We are kicking off the second to last week of the school year today. And if I'm being honest, it's going to be a lot chillier than it was last week. Average for this time of year should be about 24 degrees for a high. Today, we're not going to get above 19. It's going to be a mix of sun and cloud, but dry after all that rain that we had yesterday. Tomorrow is going to be partly cloudy, windy, and then there's a chance of rain tomorrow, Wednesday, and Thursday. Tomorrow is only going to be 23. It's only 9 right now to start off Monday. That is a lot cooler than I think most people were hoping for. But a lot happened on the weekend. Looks like there is a peace deal with Iran. We have a new Stanley Cup champion. We have a new NBA champion and a whole lot more. I'll be talking about all of that and having some fun here on a Monday. This is Light 92, Southern Ontario's favorites. I could stop.

92.7 Ontario's favorites. Good morning. That's Leanne Rimes. It's 5:41, and I'm Scott Fox. It's going to be a mix of sun and cloud today. 19 degrees is our high. It is a lot cooler out there this week. It is Father's Day week as well. It's coming up this Sunday. It's a good thing it's later this year because I didn't even think about Father's Day until this weekend, and I thought, I'm supposed to have done something, aren't I? Then I got a bonus. One more week to go. That's great news. New Stanley Cup champion, new NBA champion. We'll talk about that coming up. This is Light 92.

0: again because a couple of things that a lot of folks have been invested in since last September came to an end. The NBA season is over. The New York Knicks are NBA champions. I got to be honest with you. I know that some cities handle it a little differently than others when it comes to their team winning a championship. I kind of expected New York would be a little chaotic, but nothing like this. Fans flooded into the streets on Saturday night and started destroying things. Why do teams do that? Or fans of different teams. It's not the teams themselves. Fires were set. Vehicles were destroyed. That includes five school buses that had been hired to transport World Cup fans to and from MetLife Stadium. They say at least 10 cops were injured in New York on Saturday night. Dozens of people arrested. Lots of fights. A teenager got shot in the foot in Times Square, and there were four slashings and or stabbings. All because their team won. A happy occasion turns crazy. So that was New York. That was the NBA championship. No indication that things like that are happening down in Raleigh, but the Carolina Hurricanes won the Stanley Cup last night. They did it. They beat Las Vegas in six games. NHL champions for the year. So that means basketball and hockey have officially come to an end. Whatever are we going to watch? Nah, that's right. There's soccer on all day, every day. In fact, there's four games today at the World Cup. Spain takes on Cabo Verde at 12 o'clock. 3 o'clock this afternoon, Belgium takes on Egypt. At 6 o'clock, Saudi Arabia versus Uruguay. And at 9 tonight, Iran takes on New Zealand. Now, we're going to be hearing a lot about Iran today because it looks like a peace deal is done. The Strait of Hormuz is open. Let those oil prices fall. Hopefully they do quickly. Stacy's going to have a lot more on that coming up during the news. That's at 6 o'clock.
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0: Let's find out how we're doing out there nice and early at sunrise. How's it going, Dan?
2: Still working away on the QBW westbound of Guelph line through Brandt with road work. Couple right lanes blocked there. Niagara-bound to Fairview, two right lanes. Northbound Fairview ramp to the west. QBW still closed. So is northbound Dorval to the east. QBW this morning. 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I'm Dan Dealey with Light 92 Morning Traffic.
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1: Cesar Ajabi should be considered armed and dangerous. Constable Mark Pinizzotto was shot dead in an apartment Thursday carrying out a raid to investigate the shooting. Another 19-year-old is charged with his murder. And the U.S. has reached an agreement with Iran to end the war started by the U.S. government and reopen the Strait of Hormuz. Iran signaled it would agree only once the deal was signed. That's supposed to happen Friday, although Israel has put the deal in question, saying they would not withdraw from land they seized in Lebanon. Prime Minister Carney heads to eastern France today for the start of the G7 summit, where the war is expected to be talked about. Light 92 Sports. The NHL Stanley Cup final last night. Carolina beat Vegas 3-0 to win the championship, their first Stanley Cup in 20 years. The AHL Calder Cup final. Toronto beat Chicago in overtime for a 2-0 lead. Game 3 is tomorrow. The Blue Jays lost to the Yankees 8-3. They lost 2-3 in that weekend home series. Jays are off tonight. Start up a series tomorrow in Boston. World Cup soccer winners yesterday included Germany, Ivory Coast, and Sweden. The Netherlands and Japan tied at 2 among the games today. Spain plays Cap Verde at noon. Belgium plays Egypt at 3. The next match in Toronto isn't till Wednesday. And 36-year-old Bud Cauley of the U.S. won the RBC Canadian Open, his first PGA Tour title, 8 years after his career almost ended in a car crash. Sudarshan Yelamajaru was the top Canadian, finishing in a three-way tie for 8th. Light 92 weather. A mix of sun and cloud today, windy and a high of 19. Tonight it falls to 12. Tomorrow warms up a bit more. We start the day with sun, a slight chance of showers or a thunderstorm, windy, and a humidex of 26. Right now it's 10 degrees in Brantford, 9 in Kitchener, 11 in Hamilton. I'm Stacey Englehart.
2: Thank you, Stace. Good morning, everybody. 2 minutes after 6 o'clock. Hope you had a great weekend. I certainly did. Got caught up watching soccer. I didn't think I was going to get into this, but I kind of am. And the RBC Canadian Open, too. That was good. Ish. It's a big week. There's a lot going on, including the opening of a new Zellers. And the Ontario Zellers are going to be different than the Alberta Zellers. I'll tell you why coming up in just a

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it was. Anyway, I feel it coming. It's 11 minutes after 6 o'clock. I'm Scott Fox. And coming up at 8 o'clock, I'll announce today's $10,000 No Repeat Summer Song of the Day. After I announce that song, you just listen for it throughout the day. And if you catch us playing it again before 6 o'clock, all you have to do is text in. We take three people each time we repeat a song, and we qualify them to win $10,000. All the details are at light92.ca. Hey, happening on Thursday, something new. Zellers is opening a new discount storefront at Yorkdale Mall. Yes, Zellers. Is this the third time they've tried to bring back Zellers? Second, third, fourth time? It's hard to keep track now. They say this one is going to be stocked with apparel, home goods, luggage, and seasonal items. Now, as part of this latest Zellers relaunch attempt, the Ontario stores, much like the ones in Alberta, are going to introduce toys. Apparently, toys were the number one seller when they relaunched in Alberta. So it's going to have toys and snack foods. Okay, great. Are you really excited about the return of Zellers? Because I find myself wondering, are we out of names? We all understand how the big box department stores work. Picture a Walmart, for example. Isn't Zellers kind of basically the same thing? I mean, a couple of different products, but most of it's the same. Why didn't they change the name? There's another one of these locations opening up in Windsor in July. But Thursday, Zellers is back.

0: to Southern Ontario's favorites. Good morning, I'm Scott Fox. Monday the 15th of June, we are halfway through the month, and today kicks off the second last week of the school year. Hey, good luck to everybody writing exams as well. Tis the season. Those are never fun, but hey, once you're done them, you're done them. And that's the best part about exams. I want to take you back to Friday. Stories like this always amaze me because there's some people who still don't understand that you can get an impaired driving charge in just about anything. It doesn't need to be a vehicle. I've got a news release here from the RCMP who say on Friday up in the Northwest Territories, in a bizarre incident involving a stolen kayak, they arrested an intoxicated person and charged them with impaired in a canoe. That's right, in a canoe. Sorry, it's a kayak specifically. It was on Marion Lake. Police say someone reported to them that an intoxicated person had stolen their kayak and was paddling it around the bay with a snow shovel. All right. I mean, I think we all understand that's not typical for kayaking. You would normally have a paddle, not a snow shovel, but this intoxicated person decided he would improvise. When officers got to the lake, they found the kayak had actually capsized. Apparently, the man was too drunk to swim to shore, so he was just sort of bobbing around there in the water. The 63-year-old was pulled out of the water by the police officers, probably saved his life. And then they asked him for a breath sample. They said, hey, you smell like you've been drinking a little bit here. Can we have a sample? He refused. That is an automatic impaired charge. Now, there's really no doubt here that he probably would have blown over the limit. They got him for impaired anyway. In a written statement, RCMP reminds people that under the criminal code, it is an offense to operate any sort of vessel while impaired. That includes non-motorized craft like canoes or kayaks. Okay, I mean, I learned something too. I know that boating, when you're intoxicated, that's a no. A kayak or a canoe. I didn't know you could get an impaired charge in those. In any case, he certainly did, and a good reminder for all of us. It's 6:22.
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3: Still working away on the QEW westbound of Guelph line through Brant with road work. Couple right lanes blocked there. Niagara bound to Fairview, two right lanes. Northbound Fairview ramp to the west. QEW still closed. So is northbound Dorval to the east. QEW this morning. Auto Shack now participating. 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I'm Dan Dealey with Light 92 Morning Traffic.
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8: Blight92 is proud to be an official media partner for the Brantford Red Sox for their 2026 Canadian Baseball League season. 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

Sure, Taylor Swift was celebrating this weekend. Big Knicks fan, although there's some discussion about whether or not she knows the Knicks are a basketball team or she thought it was Stevie Nicks. In any case, the New York Knicks did win the NBA title on the weekend. Taylor was at a few of those games, so I'm sure she's happy. She's now just over 2 weeks away from her upcoming wedding as well. There's a lot of confusing stories about this. I would have thought they were going to go for something real nice and classy, but the prevailing story here seems to be that they're going to get married at Madison Square Garden. It's kind of a weird place for a nice, classy wedding. I didn't see that coming, and I can't imagine they've got 20,000 guests. So we'll wait and see. This could very easily just be a ruse to try and throw people off and get the media off their trail. It's 6:29 and chilly outside. 9 degrees to start off the new week. A lot cooler than last week. John Cougar, Light 92. Little

Michael Bublé from Light 92. Good Monday morning. It is the 15th of June and still 9 degrees outside. Real chilly out there. Today, the World Cup continues. There are 4 matches today. Spain versus Cabo Verde. Belgium takes on Egypt. That game is going to be at 3 o'clock. 6 tonight, it is Saudi Arabia versus Uruguay. And at 9, Iran versus New Zealand. I've been watching a fair bit of the World Cup, and I didn't think I would, but I'm actually into it. It's been a pretty good tournament so far. When you're watching a sporting event, I think most people would agree, one of the things that helps make that experience is the snacks. I know we've tried a lot of times over the last number of decades to try and create new favorite flavors of potato chips. And some of them are good, some of them are not. Some of them come and go. You know, they'll say, hey, it's for a limited time. And that's probably a good thing because it wasn't very good. Well, I got to hand it to the folks over at Lay's. This weekend, I tried out the new Lionel Messi Argentinian style steak and chimichurri potato chips. It's the bag of chips that has Lionel Messi on it. I got to admit, I'm hooked. Damn it, they did it again. I didn't think we could get any better than sour cream and onion, ketchup, salt and vinegar. The Argentinian style steak and chimichurri, it might be my new favorite. And it's a perfectly World Cup theme too. We're going to talk more about the cup coming up on Light.

0: Southern Ontario's favorites. It is 10 degrees outside, and today not much warmer. We're only going up to 19. That's about 5 degrees cooler than what we should be at this time of year. The average is about 24. Tonight, it'll be a little bit warmer than it was last night. 12 is the overnight low. Tomorrow, 23. 22 on Wednesday, 21 on Thursday. Not a that summer feeling that we've had for the past couple of weeks. But the World Cup is on. I spent a fair bit of time watching it this weekend and also watching how things moved around Toronto. Credit where credit is due. These GO trains every 15 minutes, I find this very, very convenient. I really hope that we keep this going even after the World Cup is over. Seems like people have got more space. You don't have to race to the platform because if you miss it, there's another train coming in 15 minutes. So I think that that was great, especially for folks that were going to the Jays game on the weekend. The bars are open until 4 a.m. How's that working out? So far, I haven't heard from a single person who walked into a bar at 3:30 a.m. and sat down and had a drink. Still haven't heard from anyone. I asked about it on one of my other radio shows over the weekend, and I have not heard from a single person who's been to a bar at 4 o'clock in the morning to have a drink so far. But it is an option that bars can stay open that late if they choose to. The weather has been a real issue, though. There was it Friday and again yesterday, major delays at the FIFA Fan Fest. For the most part, we can usually count on fairly consistent weather in the month of June, but not so. We've had a couple of events that got rained out or close. The events are outdoors. The FIFA Fan Fest is anyway. There's a I feel bad for the organizers. You know, you can put so much effort into the planning and have every detail down pat. And as soon as the weather doesn't cooperate, all your plans go up in smoke. But like I said, it seems like we are pretty dry for the next couple of days. So hopefully they can get those events underway, although there aren't many happening this week. Other than that, it seems like things are going pretty well. In fact, I'm starting to see people get into the tournament. A lot of griping leading up to it, and I don't blame people. $83 million per match is what we're paying here in Toronto to host these games. And we only had the one Toronto or the one Team Canada game so far. So a lot of money and a lot of inconvenience, a lot of road closures. I was wondering if people would come around. And now that the competition has started, it does kind of seem like people are starting to, for the most part, which is great news. Today, there are four games on tap at noon. Spain versus Cabo Verde. 3 o'clock, it's Belgium versus Egypt. 6 o'clock, it'll be Saudi Arabia versus Uruguay. And Iran takes on New Zealand tonight at 9. Have fun if you're going to any of the World Cup events. There are a ton of them. There's also a lot of concerts happening this week as well. If you want the full rundown, I've added a nice little informative graphic to our Instagram. All you have to do is follow us at Light Events Crew. That's L-I-T-E Events Crew.
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2: It's filling up on the 403 eastbound approaching 6 south to the junction. The Skyway Bridge doing its thing and off and on delays through Burlington and Oakville. And the QEW, bit of a breather until you pass Mississauga Road. Then it starts to fill up. Now starting to see things jam up on Highway 8 eastbound as you pass Homer Watson. When kids play, they win. 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I'm Dan Dealey with Light 92 Morning Traffic.
0: Thank you, Dan. Let's set up the rest of the morning. Here's how it breaks down. Coming up at 8 o'clock this morning, we've got another $10,000 song of the summer for our No Repeat Summer that I'm going to announce. And it's very easy. When I announce that song at 8 o'clock, and I'm going to play it for you, that's the last time we should play that until 6 o'clock at least. If you happen to hear us repeat a song between 8 and 6, very easy, and we'll even tell you which song to listen for. All you have to do is text the word repeat to us here at Light 92. We take 3 qualifiers each time we do that, and that means you're in to win $10,000. 8 o'clock this morning, I'll announce that song. Before that, at 7:40, another edition of Number Ones. Turns out the 15th of June is a big day for movie releases and some pretty significant events in our history. In fact, some events that I know you're going to remember. We'll bring back those memories at 7:40 during number ones.
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2: Good Monday morning, June 15th. It's 10 degrees right now in Brantford, 10 in Hamilton, 9 in Kitchener. The dollar 71.56 cents U.S. Gas $1.67. I'm Stacey Englehart. A Waterloo Region mayor is urging drivers in rural regions to be careful after a collision Friday night killed 5 children and injured 6 other family members. Police said a van collided with an SUV. The children

0: from Thornhill is charged with fraud and possessing forged documents. Police warning renters, visit properties in person and don't pay a deposit before signing a lease. And the U.S. government said they reached an initial agreement with Iran to end the war and reopen the Strait of Hormuz. Iran said they would sign before they'd stop fighting, and that's supposed to take place Friday, although Israel said it would not withdraw from land they seized in Lebanon, putting the deal in jeopardy. And Prime Minister Carney heads to eastern France today to start the G7 summit, where the war is expected to be discussed. Light 92 Sports, the NHL Stanley Cup final last night. Carolina beat Vegas to win their first Stanley Cup in 20 years. Captain Jordan Staal of Thunder Bay named playoff MVP, the oldest player to receive it at the age of 37. The AHL Calder Cup final, Toronto beat Chicago in overtime for a 2-0 lead, game 3 tomorrow. The Jays lost to the Yankees. They lost 2-3 in that weekend home series and off tonight to start up a series tomorrow in Boston. The WNBA Toronto Temple lost to Atlanta. World Cup soccer winners yesterday included Germany, Ivory Coast, Sweden. It was a tie between the Netherlands and Japan. Among the games today, Spain plays Cap Verde at noon. Belgium plays Egypt at 3. And 36-year-old Bud Cauley of the U.S. won the RBC Canadian Open, his first PGA Tour title. Light 92 weather. We've got some sunshine today, windy, a high of 19. Tonight falls to 12. Tomorrow, a humidex of 26 with a mix of sun and cloud, a slight chance of showers, a risk of a thunderstorm, and a bit on the windy side. Right now, it's 10 degrees in Brantford, 10 in Hamilton, 9 in Kitchener. I'm Stacey Englehart.
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92. Hey, good morning, friends. 7:02 now. Hope you had a great weekend. Did a lot of yard work done and watched some sports. Didn't drive anywhere because gas was too expensive. But the good news is, looks like it should be going way down. Now that there's a peace deal with Iran and the Strait of Hormuz is open, let's see those prices fall as quickly as they went up. Can we all get behind that? They went up real quick. We all remember, right? Let's see them start falling now. Aha! Take on me. 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Good Monday morning.

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1: 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Good morning, 7:09. I'm Scott Fox. Over the weekend, Disclosure Day hit theaters. That's the new movie from Steven Spielberg. $44 million and $49 million overseas for a total of $93 million. It cost $115 million to make this movie, so they're starting to wonder, is this going to be the big box office boom that they thought it would be? May not be, unless a lot more people start going to see it. However, that I don't think is the movie that everybody's excited to see. And no, I'm not talking about Jackass. That is coming out later on this month, and I'm excited to see it. But I think the big one this week is going to hit theaters Thursday night and Friday. Toy Story 5. A new Toy Story. Ah, that's great. Just in time for summer. That comes out this weekend. Now, speaking of movies, some big ones came out on the 15th of June in past years. That's one of the things that I'm going to cover during number ones. That's half an hour away. Every weekday morning at 7:40, the history, headlines, and big events of the day we're about to have. So be right back here at 7:40 this morning for lots of fun. 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

0: Cincinnati to Southern Ontario's favorites. Good morning. It's 7:18 and 9 outside. Real chilly to start off this week. Holy. We went through a couple of weeks of scorching hot and then all that rain yesterday, which is good. I think our grass needs that. So do the gardens. But wow, this is quite the payback. 19 is our high for today. That's about 5 degrees lower than the normal for this time of year. So yes, it is unseasonably cold. Tonight, it is going to be 12 for an overnight low. Tomorrow, it'll be partly cloudy, windy. There is a chance of rain tomorrow, only about 40%. 23 is the high. It'll be 22 on Wednesday, again with a chance of showers. Looks like we won't be able to avoid the rain on Thursday. They're saying rain and a high 21. So over the weekend, a number of big things that a lot of people have invested a lot of time in going back to September came to an end. The NBA season is over. The New York Knicks are NBA champions. You know, I'm happy for New York fans. Never thought I'd say that, but the fact that it was a former Raptor in OG Anunoby that stood out to be the star for the Knicks and they won it exactly 7 years to the day after Anunoby won it with the Raptors, I think that's great. However, New Yorkers didn't exactly handle it all that well. They're still cleaning up the damage from Saturday night when New Yorkers flooded into the street and did a fair bit of damage. There was a number of police officers that were assaulted. They burned down multiple buses, 5 of them to be exact. Those were buses that were brought in for the World Cup to bring people to and from MetLife Stadium. Again, 10 cops injured. Dozens of people were arrested. There were some pretty big brawls. A teenager got shot in the foot. 4 stabbings and or slashings. Not exactly what you like to see when a team wins the cup. They do seem to be a lot more moderate, though, in Raleigh. Carolina Hurricanes won the Stanley Cup last night. Basketball season and hockey season came to an end on the same weekend. Carolina wins the cup for the first time in 20 years. That means Mitch Marner does not get a Stanley Cup. I don't know how you feel about that one, but I'm a little disappointed for him. Either way, not to take anything away from Carolina. They had a great playoffs. And again, that brings the season to an end. What do we have to look forward to now? Well, it is World Cup time. 4 games on the schedule today. Spain versus Cabo Verde at noon. At 3, it is Belgium taking on Egypt. 6 o'clock, Saudi Arabia versus Uruguay. And Iran takes on New Zealand tonight at 9. Iran is one of the places that a lot of people are talking about today because it seems they have a peace deal. Yep. Peace officially. They're going to sign the agreement on Friday over in Geneva. It is. It means the Strait of Hormuz is open. So like I was saying earlier, I hope they get those gas prices down real quick. It looks like the oil can start flowing right away. The White House has said for all the ships that are stuck there waiting, start your engines and get moving. So, hey, I agree with that. Get moving and let's get these prices down. Gas was flat overnight. We're paying about $1.669 today, but a lot of people are already speculating that price is going to come down this week.
1: Light traffic check.
2: Seemed to be busy a half hour or so ago on the 403 eastbound heading through Hamilton. The Skyway Bridge still a bit busy. Off and on delays on the QEWs head to the Ford plant and a bit of a breather. And some jam-ups heading through Mississauga, but much better shape there. And in the Tri-Cities, looking really good this morning on the majors. 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
14: 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That's right. This year's event will be held at the Burford Fairgrounds at 6 Park Ave. This event will be a celebration of two-stroke motorcycles with feature displays, swap meet vendors, a kid scavenger hunt, food vendors, and much more. Also happening June 19th and 20th is Cambridge Celebration of the Arts, with the festival taking place over 2 days for Fairgrounds at 6 Park Ave. This event will be a celebration of two-stroke motorcycles with feature displays, swap meet vendors, a kid scavenger hunt, food vendors, and much more. Also happening June 19th and 20th is Cambridge Celebration of the Arts, with the festival taking place over 2 days for the first time ever. This event will showcase local artists in the area with a mix of literary, visual, or performance arts. There will be performing stages in Civic and Market Square, a literary stage inside the historic Gulf City Hall, and a visual art gallery on display throughout City Hall's main floor. And on Saturday, June 20th, the 12th annual Soup Fest, a live music festival in support of the Heart and Stroke Foundation of Canada, returns to the Knights of Columbus on 12 Catherine Ave in Brantford. 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

one of the performers still to come at the FIFA Fan Fest, weather permitting, of course. Sean Desmond, that's Electric from Light 92. Hey, good morning. I'm Scott Fox. We're up to 10 degrees outside. Have you ever stopped to figure out what your number is? Now, I don't mean anything to do with numerology. I mean to do with sleep. You've likely seen the commercials for those sleep number beds. Figure out what your number is. Sleep in the most comfortable number. They filed for bankruptcy. They are $672 million in debt, and they lost $50 million alone in the first quarter of 2026. Sleep Number says tariffs and inflation are the reason they have filed for bankruptcy. They have a $415 million buyout offer on the table, though, from Sleep Country Canada. It remains to be seen if they're going to accept that. Sleep Number recently entered into a sponsorship deal with Travis Kelce. I wonder if that could have anything to do with it. In any case, if you are looking for a Sleep Number bed, they might be going on sale real soon. What else from the weekend? An American Airlines pilot who was on his way from Dallas to Monterey. He had a bit of an incident in that he locked himself out of the cockpit. You ever locked yourself out of the car? Ever locked yourself out of the house? Imagine a pilot locking himself out of the cockpit. That's exactly what happened. And maybe you're wondering, okay, well, what happens if you lock yourself out of the cockpit of a 737? How do you get around that? Is there a spare key somewhere? Is there a fob? Can you flip a tab and stick your finger in something and it'll work? No. Ground crews at the airport in Dallas had to get a truck, and they had to climb through the window of the airplane into the cockpit and unlock it from the inside. That flight delayed for almost 90 minutes. A passenger said the pilot complained that the door was sticking and that maintenance had lubed it up real good to try and get it fixed. All right, well, that's great. Are there keys for that? Because I wouldn't have thought that. Anyway, number one.

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3: All right, a brand new week of Number Ones. Here we go. It is the 15th of June, and I'm going to start off with the birthdays like I always do. Happy 53rd birthday to actor Neil Patrick Harris. Celebrating her 56th today is Leah Remini. Courtney Cox from Friends is celebrating her 62nd birthday today. Turning 63 is Helen Hunt. And celebrating his 72nd birthday, the great actor Jim Belushi. When it comes to musicians, there's just one today, but it's a pretty big

0: 27 years old today. Happy birthday, Ice. If you're celebrating a birthday today, happy birthday to you. There's one more birthday that I have to mention, but it's not a traditional one. Today, in 1958, Wichita, Kansas, the very first Pizza Hut opened their doors.
1: No one out pizzas the Hut.
0: Never do. Happy birthday to Pizza Hut. Let's go back to 1994. Today is the anniversary of the day this opened up on Broadway.
2: Why won't

0: Yeah, it's the anniversary of The Lion King opening up on Broadway today in 1994. It was today in 1995. O.J. Simpson, on live television, struggled to put on a pair of gloves that prosecutors said were worn the night that his ex-wife, Nicole, and her friend, Ronald Goldman, were murdered. The gloves did not fit.
1: It's no disguise. It's no disguise. It makes no sense. It doesn't fit. If it doesn't fit, you must acquit.
0: And that's ultimately what the jury ended up doing. Today in 2007, the end of an era. After a 35-year run as host of The Price is Right, Bob Barker said goodbye for the last time.
2: Now, folks, I want to thank you very, very much for inviting me into your homes for the last 50 years. I am deeply grateful. And please remember, help control the pet population. Have your pets spayed or neutered. Goodbye, everybody.
0: That was today in 2007. Let's go back to 2012, a pretty big event not far from here. This is the anniversary of when Nick Walenda became the first person to successfully tightrope walk across Niagara Falls.
3: Sprinting to the finish.
4: And he breaks the tape. Nick Walenda walking his way into history. I hope you were with us to see it all. It's not something you will see anytime soon. Nick Walenda walking some 1,500 feet, becoming the first person to traverse Niagara Falls directly over the falls themselves, hugging his uncle and acknowledging the crowd, blowing kisses.
0: Hard to believe it's been 14 years, but that was today in 2012. If you're looking for a little movie inspiration tonight, a lot of big movies came out on the 15th of June. Today in 1979, Rocky II was in theaters. Today in 91, Robin Hood, Prince of Thieves with Kevin Costner. Today in 2001, Lara Croft, Tomb Raider with Angelina Jolie. Today in 2002, Matt Damon starred in The Bourne Identity. Today in 2005, Batman Begins was in theaters. And today in 2013, Man of Steel hit theaters. There's one more. Today in 1996, this one was out.
5: Oh, forget it.
6: You're offering me a bribe. What you have just done is illegal. And in this state, if convicted, you could be fined up to $5,000 or spend 6 months in a correctional facility.
5: Oh, please. No, that was dumb. I was just making conversation. Forget it.
7: I'm just jerking your chin.
0: Today is the anniversary of when Jim Carrey starred in the movie The Cable Guy. That was today in 1996. Now let's do your number ones. First off, we'll go back to 1987. Kim Wilde, You Keep Me Hanging On, had been number one until the 15th of June. And I know-

from Atlantic Star. That was a big wedding song, and it went to number one today in 1987. Today in 1992, this one was kicking off its eighth and final week at number one.

Jump, number one today in 1992. Fast forward a decade, it was today in 2002. This one was also spending its eighth week at number one. Say my name.

0: you? Where have you been?
1: Ashanti, Foolish, was number one today in 2002. And there's always one song that I play in full. This one, I think, was an easy one because I was watching her Instagram feed on Saturday night and I watched her go absolutely crazy when the Knicks won the NBA championship. We're going to go back 27 years. It was today in 1999, Livin' La Vida Loca by Ricky Martin. That run came to an end on top of the charts. He was replaced by Jennifer Lopez. If You Had My Love. This is Light 92, Southern Ontario's favorite.

0: 15th of June, 1999. It's the number one anniversary for Jennifer Lopez, If You Had My Love. That's number ones. We do it every morning at 7:40.
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2: Well, as things are kind of calming down out on the Hamilton Majors 403 and the Skyway Bridge, you actually have reports of a crash over on Highway 8 near Market Street. A little bit busy in that area. And the Tri-City is still off to a pretty good start on the majors. Eastbound on Highway 8, starting to see delays around Homer Watson. 401 eastbound as you pass Hespler, off and on delays into Milton. 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I'm Dan Dealey with Light 92 Morning Traffic.
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1: It's Monday, June 15th. Good morning. 11 degrees right now in Brantford, 11 in Hamilton. It's 9 in Kitchener. The dollar, 71.58 cents U.S. Gas down to $1.67. I'm Stacey Englehart. Well, with World Cup soccer in full swing, the Stanley Cup has been awarded. We'll have details on the way. A Waterloo Region mayor urging rural drivers to be cautious after a collision Friday night killed 5 children, injured 6 other family members. OPP said there's going to be a rural traffic safety enforcement blitz this week. The body of a fallen police constable arrived yesterday to a funeral home in York Region. 43-year-old Mark Pinizzotto was killed last Thursday, working as part of a team investigating multiple shootings. A teen was arrested in connection to his murder. Meanwhile, the funeral for OPP Constable Taryn Bally, killed last week in Northern Ontario, is scheduled Thursday morning in Mississauga. And the U.S. reached an agreement with Iran to end the war started by the U.S. government and reopen the Strait of Hormuz. Iran said it would agree once they signed. That's not supposed to happen till at least Friday. However, Israel has thrown a kink into the plan, saying they would not withdraw from land they seized in Lebanon. Prime Minister Carney heads to eastern France to start the G7 summit, where the war is expected to be discussed. Light 90.

0: 6 with a mix of sun and cloud, a slight chance of showers, a risk of a thunderstorm, and a bit on the windy side. Right now it's 11 degrees in Brantford, 11 in Hamilton, 9 in Kitchener. I'm Stacey Englehart.
1: 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I am the No Repeatatron 2000. 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
2: King, this could be the song that wins you $10,000. Your No Repeat Song of the Day is Bye Bye Bye from NSYNC. 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

92, Southern Ontario's favorites. A little Foreigner this morning at 8:09. Good morning. I'm Scott Fox, and it is still chilly. They're saying around 9, 10 o'clock is when we're really going to start to spike up a little bit. Not much warmer. It's only 10 right now. We're going to 19 today. It'll be another hour or so before we start to warm up. We are now officially on the countdown to Father's Day. Father's Day coming up this weekend, and every year in advance of Mother's Day and Father's Day, they do a whole bunch of surveys, and they want to try and update us on the mood of moms and dads. And I have some new numbers on dads here that I find pretty interesting. 1 in 3 dads now say they do the grocery shopping for their family. 30% of dads do the grocery shopping. I'm wondering if that number is high or low. It's definitely up, but it feels low. 1 in 4 dads say making the meals is their job. 1 in 4. 75% of dads say that being a dad is the most important thing they do. I'd like to talk to the other 25% and just figure out what's on their mind there. 51% of dads say they would quit their job and stay home with the kids if they could afford it. Now, a majority of dads would like to be a stay-at-home dad. 73% of dads say a real man knows how to express emotional support to his children. Okay, I think we would all agree with that. 45% of dads say they share childcare tasks equally with their wives. 45%. I'd like to know what the wives' perspectives on that is, but that's a conversation for another day. We've got a great contest going on for Father's Day. Want to send you to see Our Lady Peace live at Whistle Bear Golf Club. How does that sound? Go to light92.ca and tell us why the dad in your life rocks for a chance to see Our Lady Peace at Whistle Bear. That show is happening on June the 30th. Show your dad he rocks with the gift of rock, only with Whistle Bear Golf Club, celebrating 25 years now. And Light92.

0: Sean Hook, Light 92. It's 8:17. Good morning. I'm Scott Fox. Another week is underway, and this is the second last week of the school year. Whether you are, prepping report cards, writing exams, or whatever you've got going on, hope you have a great week and that you check into Light 92 all this week because we will do the countdown right here. Good news to start off the week. The war with Iran is apparently over, and the Strait of Hormuz is reopened. That means oil is starting to flow again, and they're saying, while we won't necessarily go right back to where we were before the war started, gas prices are going to start to come way down. So if you don't need to fill up today, then maybe put it off over the next couple of days. It looks like the price is going to go way down, which is great news. A lot of people have been waiting for that. Until then, GO Train service is still every 15 minutes. I find this very convenient, and again, I really hope they keep this up even after the World Cup is over. That's because of the World Cup, and today there are four matches on tap. Today at noon, Spain plays Cabo Verde. At 3 o'clock, it is Belgium versus Egypt. 6 o'clock is Saudi Arabia versus Uruguay, and at 9 o'clock, Iran takes on New Zealand. Thursday is the next day that Team Canada plays, and that game is going to be out in Vancouver.
1: 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Traffic check.
0: Speaking of Team Canada, our former Prime Minister is in the news, and it's not a great reason. We'll talk about that coming up. Dan, how are the roads?
2: A little busy on the 401 eastbound with reports of a problem before Guelph Line. If you're heading in that direction, of course, way out of our camber range. But once you pass 6 south, it's a little slow. So you might want to consider taking 6, and you can go down to Campbellville Road to take it into the Milton area as the off-and-on delays continue out in the Hamilton Majors and even in Mississauga. 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I'm Dan Dealey with Light 92 Morning Traffic.
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pressure is exactly what I see when I look at a lot of soccer fans right now. Watching your favorite team, especially when it's close. I know, it's tough, right? I was watching the World Cup this week, and I noticed something different that I hadn't seen before. And I started wondering, did I just not notice it, or is this new? So I had to Google it, and it turns out, yeah, it's absolutely new. Have you seen these hydration breaks that they're now doing during the World Cup? Mandatory hydration breaks are brand new for the 2026 World Cup, featuring a universal 3-minute pause in each half. FIFA officially introduced them for player safety in the North American heat. But they're also allowing broadcasters to air commercials during the stoppage. And there never used to be a stoppage. So really what they've done is create an opportunity for about 6 more minutes of commercials during each game. That's led a lot of people to think, okay, this isn't really about player safety. They're just trying to get more ad revenue. Would FIFA do something like that? Well, you can answer that one rhetorically. FIFA is a money-making machine, though. In case you're going to any of the games in Toronto, they've added something new this year. For $79, they'll put your name up on the Jumbotron before or during the game. They call it a super shout-out, and it lets fans buy up to 4 shout-outs per game. The shout-outs are not guaranteed to appear during live play, and they're not guaranteed to air on the broadcast in any way. And availability is limited, but they're $80 a piece if you want to see your name up on the big screen at one of the games. FIFA's got this figured out. Like, they've got money making down to a science. If they could print it, I'm sure they would. But either way, lots of fun, huh? 4 more games on tap today. Canada plays on Thursday. If it makes you happy, Sheryl Crow. This is Light 92.

Light 92, Southern Ontario's favorites. 1, 2, 3, 4, that is Feist. Good morning, it is 11 outside. Today we're going up to 19, finally starting to warm up because we've been stalled at like 9, 10 degrees since about 5 o'clock this morning. I was talking about the World Cup a few minutes ago. Kind of controversial. I don't know who's really making a big deal of this, but for whatever reason, it's all over the news. You may have seen that late last week when Team Canada played its opener at the World Cup here in Toronto or in the GTA, we had the Prime Minister, the former Prime Minister, Justin Trudeau. He was not there. Instead, he opted to go to the American home opener with his girlfriend, Katy Perry. And some people are suggesting, I mean, he's the prime minister who was in charge when we put in the bid to host this thing in the first place. He was prime minister a year ago. He should have probably been at the Team Canada opener, not at the Team USA opener. Well, Justin Trudeau has responded to those critics and he sent out a tweet to do it. He said, "Sometimes supportive boyfriend duties call. But you know who I'm rooting for to take the cup." Supportive boyfriend duties. What about former prime minister duties? Does that factor into this at all? Maybe not. Maybe I'm just reaching a little bit there. In any case, he says he's cheering for Canada, but a lot of people are still quite upset that he opted to go to the American game as opposed to being in Canada at the Canada game. Parachute Club.

0: Max C. Priest, that's close to you from Light 92. Good morning and happy Monday. It's the 15th of June. Two more weeks left in the school year. Good news for students and educators. Parents, I'm sure a little indifferent on that one. Maybe a bit of both, actually. Either way, we're down to those final 2 weeks. We are getting some good new movies out, too. Disclosure Day was in theaters this weekend. That's the new Steven Spielberg movie. Didn't do as well as they thought. Only $44 million at the box office. But that's still a lot of money. $44 million. I have a feeling a lot of people are waiting for this coming weekend. Toy Story 5 is going to be in theaters Thursday night or Friday. Lots of fun if you're looking for a good family flick. 10 to 9, let's update the drive.
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2: Things seem to be calming down out on the Hamilton Majors, but normal delays around the Lincoln Red Hill as you do the changeover there. Had an earlier crash reported on the 401 eastbound before Guelph line. It is still busy just before 6 south. If you're heading in that direction, Tri-City Majors really improving. 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I'm Dan Dealey with Light 92 Morning Traffic.
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on Light 92, Southern Ontario's favorites. It's 8:56. I really appreciate your time this morning. Thank you so much for waking up with Light 92. I hope you enjoy your day. And Anna Almeida is going to be in after 10 o'clock. The workday warm-up is going to start in just a few minutes. Today, it is going to be about 19. It is 11 right now. And any other developments, Anna will have for you after that workday warm-up. I'll catch you right back here tomorrow, 5:30 till 9 on Light 92. Gonna leave you with Magic. This is Let Your Hair Down. Have a great day.

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1: We're looking at sunny skies today with a high of 19. Sun and clouds tomorrow. Rain, risk of thunderstorms, high 22. Wednesday looks like sun and clouds, rain, risk of thunderstorms, and a high of 21. Currently, it's 12 in Brantford, 11 in Kitchener, and 13 degrees in Hamilton.

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It's Light 92, and we're looking at the Light 92 forecast. Mainly sunny skies today, high 19 on the way. Sun and clouds tomorrow, rain, risk of thunderstorms, high 22. Wednesday looks like sun and clouds with rain, risk of thunderstorms, and a high 21. Currently, it is 13 degrees in Brantford, 13 degrees in Kitchener, and 15 degrees in Hamilton.

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1: Yeah, hi, I'm calling for the lottery.
0: Yeah, what's your name?
1: Linda.
0: Linda, where are you calling from, Linda?
1: I'm calling from Brantford.
0: Well, Linda, you are caller number 9.
1: Cool.
0: You have just won yourself a $100 Lotto Max voucher. Estimated Lotto Max jackpot is $20 million. What would you do if you won that?
1: Retire.
0: Linda, yeah, I don't blame you. It's a very, very tempting idea to win. All right, well, Linda.
1: I will. Thank you very much.
0: Best of luck on the big win.
1: Thanks. I hope so.
0: Have a great rest of your day.
1: You too. Thanks. Bye-bye.
0: Yes, congratulations going out to our OLG Jackpot Radio winner for today, Linda. Now, stick around. We still have your chance to qualify in the $100,000 no-repeat summer coming up sometime before 6 today. 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

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It's time to play Lunchtime Trivia. Richard Huskisson sitting in for Anna Almeida, and you know how to get your answers in. It's on the website, light92.ca, on our Facebook page, and on the text line at 519-759-4212. I'm going to jump right into it here. Our question today is, according to this survey, a quarter of people admit that their big life changes are based on this. What is it? Once again, according to this survey, a quarter of our people admit that their big life changes are based on this. What is it? Let me know your answers as we play Lunchtime Trivia.

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0: A little Hozier for you. And we're playing Lunchtime Trivia, asking the question, according to this survey, a quarter of people admit that their big life changes are based on this. What is it? Let's go ahead and check the phones. Hello, Light 92.
1: I'm going to say, well, it's kind of a combo, finances or their job.
0: Both good answers, because sometimes money makes all the difference in what you get up to in your life. But no, not the answer I'm looking for today.
1: Okay, great. Thank you. Have a nice day.
0: Thanks. You too. Bye.
1: Bye.
0: Yeah, very good guess. Alex also called in with a guess about having kids, which is a popular one on the text line right now as well. Arlene on Facebook said losing someone, which is certainly something that leads to big changes in your life, but it's not the answer to our question for today either. Our question again, according to this survey, a quarter of people admit their big life changes are based on this. What is it? If you think you know, submit your answer to the website, light92.ca, on our Facebook page, or give me a call or a text, 519-759-4212. Will we play Prince in 1999?

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1: Sean Desmond on Light 92. Richard Hoskins in here with you. And we are playing Lunchtime Trivia today, asking the question, according to this survey, a quarter of people admit that their big life changes are based on this. What is it? Let's check in on the phones again. 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
1: Hi there.
2: I think it's romance.
1: An interesting guess, and it definitely can lead to a lot of changes, but it's not the answer I'm looking for today.
2: Okay.
1: All right. Thanks for the call.
2: Thank you.
1: Bye. So no, not romance. Michael on Facebook also thought it might be getting married. Olivia on the text line saying a flip of a coin. Now, there's a classic trope. Great answers there. Danielle on text said it could be their health, but that's still not it, though. I think with a loss in your life being guessed earlier, having kids being guessed earlier, and those guesses we just got there, we've covered all the major life moments, but we're still looking for our answer. Our question is, according to this survey, a quarter of people admit their big life changes are based on this. What is it? If you think you know, you can submit your guess over on the website, light92.ca. Just look for the Lunchtime Trivia page there. On our Facebook page, I've put up a post for you to answer on, or you can give me a call or a text, 519-759-4212.

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0: Hey, Zed and Fox's Clarity on Light 92 playing Lunchtime Trivia, asking the question, according to this survey, a quarter of people admit that they make their big life changes based on this. What is it? Let's go to the phones again. Hello, Light 92.
1: How about if you have pets?
0: If you have pets, one of the major life moments I forgot, but not the answer for today, I'm afraid.
1: I'll keep trying. Thank you.
0: You do that. Thanks for playing. Another great guest. Caught me off guard with that one. Denise on Facebook and Michelle on the website, I think, have come as close as we're going to get. Chuck on the text line is too. By guessing, it might be a gut feeling. Now, that is very close to the answer I'm looking for, but not quite there. I think you're going to get it, though, if you keep on guessing. Our question again, according to this survey, a quarter of people admit their big life changes are based on this. What is it? 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
7: The sunny days are here. 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

Ellie Goulding on Light 92 playing Lunchtime Trivia, asking the question, according to this survey, 1/4 of people admit their big life changes are based on this. 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
1: Light 92 forecast today, saying mainly sunny skies with a high 19. Sun and clouds tomorrow, chance of rain, risk of thunderstorms, high 22. Wednesday looks like sun and clouds, chance of rain, risk of thunderstorms, and a high 21. Currently it's 12 in Brantford, 16 in Kitchener, and 17 in Hamilton.

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0: This is Light 92. 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

Light 92 forecast today saying mainly sunny, high 20, sunny clouds tomorrow, chance of rain, risk of thunderstorms, high 22. Wednesday looking like sunny clouds, chance of rain, risk of thunderstorms, high 21. Currently 18 in Brantford, 17 in Kitchener, and 18 in Hamilton.

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1: Good afternoon. Looking at volume delays on the westbound QBW from Ford Drive, off and on all the way out to Brant already. Not too bad on the 403 heading into Hamilton, even all the way out towards Brantford. Westbound 401, slowdowns mainly in through Highway 25. 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I'm Jennifer Young. That's a look at Light 92 area traffic.
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10: Hey there, it's Dana, your guide to all of the best concerts coming up this July and August. July 4th may be all fireworks and celebrations in the States, but it's also going to be extra special in Toronto because Lionel Richie and Earth, Wind & Fire are coming to Scotiabank Arena. And if you want to witness expert guitar, Santana is coming to RBC Amphitheatre with the Doobie Brothers the next day, July 5th. And the magic at RBC Amphitheatre continues this summer because the Black Crows will be there on July 21st. Chicago and Styx will be coming July 28th. Train and Bare Naked Ladies will stop by on August 4th. Hilary Duff will be coming clean during back-to-back shows August 12th and 13th. And finally, The Fray will be performing with Dashboard Confessional on August 26th. And if you're looking for more of a fun family show, get ready because the ever-iconic Wiggles will be stopping by Meridian Hall in Toronto August 29th and 30th. Last but not least, newly announced Roxette is bringing their 40th anniversary tour to RBC Amphitheatre on September 11th with special guests Taylor Dane and Nick Lowe and Lost Straitjackets. Stay tuned to Light 92 because we'll have some more awesome announcements coming soon and a chance for you to win tickets to see Bryan Adams and Blue Rodeo.
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2: Traffic is building with volume delays on the westbound 401 from Jamestown Parkway to past Highway 25. Still in great shape through the sixes and all the way up towards Kitchener-Cambridge. In fact, right up towards Woodstock, not aware of any trouble spots. 403 likely traveled in Brantford. Nikola Tesla just west of Woodward Avenue in Hamilton. There's a collision causing delays. Auto Shack now at participating Rona Plus. From brakes and axles to struts, shocks and radiators, they've got what you need for your vehicle. Visit them in store today. I'm Jennifer Young. That's a look at Light 92 area traffic.
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1: And you've had a rough day. 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You get home and maybe it's later in the evening. 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What do? 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Apparently, we'll eat something just to feel better. A lot of us will. And we reach for, half of us reach for sweet treats and others salty treats, trailing behind in second place. Now, for me, I was trying to think of last night, an ice cream bar and then chips. So I wasn't even having a bad day, but apparently we do it more. 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And apparently we're eating to soothe other ailments.

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2: Off and on volume delays on the westbound QEW approaching Trafalgar and then from Bronte all the way out to Brant, filling in both directions up and over the Burlington Skyway Bridge. You'll also find delays on the west 403 into Hamilton, off the QEW through Waterdown Road, and then again approaching Highway 6 towards Main Street. When the kids play, they win. 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I'm Jennifer Young. That's a look at Light 92 area traffic.
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0: sugar.
1: Dave here on Lightwolf. Over the weekend, we wrapped up a couple seasons. NBA all done with the Knicks winning their title. Very exciting. And Hurricanes win the Stanley Cup, closing out the hockey season. Well, mid-June, it's probably a good time for that. Still plenty of soccer going on. Couldn't believe how many cities are hosting and how many games are still to be played. Today, we have Belgium and Egypt underway right now. 6 p.m., Saudi Arabia and Uruguay. 9 p.m. is Iran and New Zealand. And Canada plays on Thursday versus Qatar. And a friend the other day said, I bet you can't name three Qatar players. And I said, well, there's George Harrison, Jimi Hendrix, and Eric Clapton.

0: Light. 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
4: Bunching up on the westbound 403 in Brantford on the approach towards Highway 24 through the construction area. Otherwise, both ways on the 403 right around the link. Just a bit of volume as well. Westbound 401 delays in through Milton from James Hill Parkway to past Highway 25. And then in great shape towards the sixes and all the way out past Kitchener, Cambridge. When kids play, they win. 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I'm Jennifer Young. That's a look at Light 92 area traffic.
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Route 5, Girls Like You, Light 92. Dave Grohman here, having a look at the roads. Northbound 85 at Lancaster, still an issue there. And there's a backup all the way to Ottawa Street. Now there's tow trucks blocking the merge lane 85 north from the Lancaster on-ramp. So that is slowing things down. Southbound 85, the same location, slow from King to Lancaster. And otherwise, everything's filling in as it should for your rush today. Tonight, clear and 12 degrees. Nice day and low humidity, a bit cooler. Open the windows, get some fresh air, and you got a chance for a shower and thunderstorm tomorrow afternoon and a high of 23. We're at 21 right now. And coming up, of course, we have the Quitting Time Quiz. Looking forward to hearing from you. We'll play along, win some prizes.

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1: Hey, hey, hey, it's your chance to join in on the fun, win some prizes, answer some questions, earn some bragging rights. Here's what we have for you. Five questions. Get one right, you move on to the next. Get another one right, you keep moving on. You get one wrong, we'll move on to the next contestant on Quitting Time Quiz. 519-759-4212 to join us now.
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0: 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Everybody wants to rule the world, and everybody wants to play Quentin Time Quiz. We got Callie on the line. Question number one, what does the second F in FIFA stand for?
1: Football.
0: Hey, you got it. See that? You're on to question number two already.
1: Ready.
0: Okay. How many soccer players from one team are on the field during play?
1: Five.
0: Oh, I'm sorry. That is not correct.
1: Darn, thank you.
0: Thanks for playing. Bye.
1: Bye.
0: All right, your turn. Give me a call, 519-759-4212. We're on to question number two already with a Quit in Time Quiz on Light 92.

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0: 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Who's this? Hello?
1: Jeremy.
0: Jeremy, all right. Are you ready for question number two?
1: I am.
0: Okay. How many soccer players from one team are on the field during play?
1: 11.
0: Whoa. All right. You are rocking and rolling already. Now, number three. How many seasons are in one year?
1: 4.
0: Hey. All right. Number four. Technically, how many are in a few?
1: 3.
0: You got it. And this is for everything. How many sides are on a heptagon?
1: 6.
0: Oh, so far. Thank you for playing.
1: No problem. Thank you.
0: Bye. Wow. Next contestant to get the answer right wins the whole thing. 519-759-4212. Give me a call and clean up with a Quitting Time Quiz on Light 92.

0: 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Wow, we're going into extra innings with this one. And the question, who's on the line? Hi.
1: Carolyn.
0: Carolyn, one question for you. How many sides are on a heptagon?
1: Seven.
0: Hey. You are the winner today.
1: Yay.
0: Thank you for calling and playing. 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
3: Still in good shape on the westbound 401. Delays in Milton, though, through Highway 25 picks up. Slows again if you're making your way through the Guelph line and approaching 6 North, but not too bad out through Highway 8 and all the way out towards Woodstock. No troubles along Highway 8, 5, and 6 through Coppice's Corners. Lighter than usual so far. No recent collisions. 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I'm Jennifer Young. That's a look at Light 92 area traffic.
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11: Hey there, it's Dana, your guide to all of the best concerts coming up this July and August. July 4th may be all fireworks and celebrations in the States, but it's also going to be extra special in Toronto because Lionel Richie and Earth, Wind & Fire are coming to Scotiabank Arena. And if you want to witness expert guitar, Santana is coming to RBC Amphitheatre with the Doobie Brothers the next day, July 5th. And the magic at RBC Amphitheatre continues this summer because the Black Crows will be there on July 21st. Chicago and Styx will be coming July 28th. Train and Bare Naked Ladies will stop by on August 4th. Hilary Duff will be coming clean during back-to-back shows August 12th 12th and 13th. And finally, The Fray will be performing with Dashboard Confessional on August 26th. And if you're looking for more of a fun family show, get ready because the ever-iconic Wiggles will be stopping by Meridian Hall in Toronto August 29th and 30th. Last but not least, newly announced Roxette is bringing their 40th anniversary tour to RBC Amphitheatre on September 11th with special guests Taylor Dane and Nick Lowe and Lost Straightjackets. Stay tuned to Light 92 because we'll have some more awesome announcements coming soon and a chance for you to win tickets to see Brian Adams and Blue Rodeo.
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7: Wish I could call you last night, try to make sure you're all right. 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
1: Pelch last night on Light 92, and thanks for playing Quitting Time Quiz. Always have a lot of fun, and look forward to hearing from you tomorrow. And play along, get some prizes, and have some fun and bragging rights, too. We have a clear night ahead with a low of 12 tonight. Tomorrow, chance for shower and a thunderstorm in the afternoon, a high of 23. Showers and thunderstorms possible tomorrow night, 14 the low. Wednesday, sun cloud mix with a chance for a shower and a high of 23 and 21 right now. The Rick Springfield. 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
4: Slowdowns on the westbound 403 approaching Rest Acres Road through the construction zone may have had a lane block through here with a problem as well. So just a little bit of a delay. Otherwise, the 403 is still a bit bunched up right around the link. Upper James and Rima Road had reports of a collision as well. You'll find southbound Upper James at Mohawk reports of a crash. Auto Shack now at participating Rona Plus, from brakes and axles to strut shocks and radiators. They've got what you need for your vehicle. Visit them in store today. I'm Jennifer Young. That's a look at Light 92 area traffic.
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Flight 92, Delaney Jane and Virginia to Vegas. And Dave, I think I've got it all together here. I've just realized it's Monday, and I keep remembering that. And now it's starting to feel like it. The lips are starting not to work so much. Looking at the roads here, we got Red Hills southbound. Still a bit of a mess from King Street, backed up all the way around the bend onto the QEW, all the way back to, Beach Boulevard, Eastport. Yeah, it's pretty slow through there. Otherwise, things are starting to lighten up a little bit. We've got a nice night ahead. Open the windows, clear out the house, get some breeze, a low of 12 tomorrow. Chance for a shower and a thunderstorm in the afternoon, and 23 the high. More of the same tomorrow night with a low of 14, with showers and thunderstorms possible. And Wednesday, chance for a shower. Sun cloud mix to start anyway, and a high of 23, still holding at 21. 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Can't get you out of my head.

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0: 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Traffic check.
1: Jamming up on the westbound 401 in Milton near Highway 25. It's slow right through towards the Guelph line. Looks like a lane blocked due to a collision. Eastbound traffic bunching up to take a peek as well. Otherwise, you're going to find Niagara bound QEW at Nikola Tesla. There is a collision blocking the three right lanes. When kids play, they win. Donate this Jumpstart month. 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Learn more at jumpstart.canadiantire.ca. I'm Jennifer Young. That's a look at Light 92 area traffic.
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10: Hey there, it's Dana, your guide to all of the best concerts coming up this July and August. July 4th may be all fireworks and celebrations in the States, but it's also going to be extra special in Toronto because Lionel Richie and Earth, Wind & Fire are coming to Scotiabank Arena. And if you want to witness expert guitar, Santana is coming to RBC Amphitheater with the Doobie Brothers the next day, July 5th. And the magic at RBC Amphitheater continues this summer because the Black Crows will be there on July 21st. Chicago and Styx will be coming July 28th. Train and Bare Naked Ladies will stop by on August 4th. Hilary Duff will be coming clean during back-to-back shows August 12th and 13th. And finally, The Fray will be performing with Dashboard Confessional on August 26th. And if you're looking for more of a fun family show, get ready because the ever-iconic Wiggles will be stopping by Meridian Hall in Toronto August 29th and 30th. Last but not least, newly announced Roxette is bringing their 40th anniversary tour to RBC Amphitheatre on September 11th with special guests Taylor Dane and Nick Lowe and Lost Straightjackets. Stay tuned to Light 92 because we'll have some more awesome announcements coming soon and a chance for you to win tickets to see Bryan Adams and Blue Rodeo.
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Serena Ryder, Stompa, Dave Crowan here, just having a look at the roads. Jennifer Young keeping us up to date. And this is the latest in the 401 westbound accident at Guelph Line, backing things up a couple along the way, all the way to Milton 25. So you're looking at a slowdown through there. Otherwise, things are starting to lighten up. Hey, we have a clear night tonight, a low of 12. Tomorrow, chance for shower and a thunderstorm. And then more of the same tomorrow night, a low of 14, 23. The high tomorrow. Wednesday, sun cloud mix, chance for shower in 23. Right now, 21 with CeCe Peniston on Light 92.

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0: 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Traffic check.
1: So quite jammed on the westbound 401 in Milton. Problems near the Guelph line affecting traffic really in both directions. Also, you'll find Niagara-bound QEW at Nikola Tesla. Three right lanes are blocked with a collision. Troubles in Burlington on the westbound QEW off-ramp to Burl Oak. Stalled vehicle in the right lane. And then westbound QEW getting off of the Guelph line. Another stalled vehicle in the right lane. When kids play, they win. 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I'm Jennifer Young. That's a look at Light 92 area traffic.
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0: Summer is revving up, so the Light 92 Summer Cruiser is hitting the road. 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

So you're wrapping up your work day, perhaps a little while ago, and you're starting to think about things you want to do at night. 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Or then you get home and just that all falls apart. Or is that just me? Great tunes take you into the evening, and we've got your 80s at 8 with Richard Huskisson. He'll take you way back. 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